0: слухаєте Team FM. 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

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If there's anyone who sees that these two shouldn't be together, speak now or forever hold your peace. Hey.

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And it's like, yo, if I would've watched interviews sooner, bro, we were so alike. It's unfortunate because it's like, yo, when people die, that's when you like, you know? Because your remorse kind of makes you check them out.